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Pharmacy. 1605. Bridal withdrawal.

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1: 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Battalion 1 to dispatch, your traffic was cut off.

0: Cox Creek Parkway. One at Cookie will be a water flow alarm. Also, one at Peck will be a flow switch alarm. Fire 5, Engine 5, Engine 3, Battalion 1.
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0: the engine forward route. Battalion will be advised. Alarm company called back. Petco advised it was a power surge. There's no fire, and they have reset. 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

0: 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We have a multi-story hotel. Occupants seem to be out at this time. 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
1: 4, Engine 4, no sign of fire. Standing up. Cumbersweet plan.